0: Alright, back up to 32.
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0: Clear of Lodge and head back north.
2: Copy. I have one jump on you. Leaving Cadillac, going up to Traverse City on your way back through. We'll see depending on what's happening in the area when you guys get up.
3: John Grand Traverse, Alpha 1.
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1: 1615 Rex Place. 936 is there. Take an 1100 complaint. Any request of the trooper?
0: Clear. Sounds 936.
1: Good.
0: I got an address. 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
0: 506 South Michigan Avenue, Apartment A. And Manton. Again, 506 South Michigan Avenue, Apartment A is in Adam. That's in Manton.

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0: 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Are we all set on status?
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0: Correct.
3: PLO is going to be in the area of the West City, the original vehicle last seen pulling into that parking lot. It's going to be in reference to a dark brown Chevy, older model pickup truck with no brake lights or taillights. Almost caused an accident due to not having proper equipment. Central Clear 2007.

512. 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
0: Calling over Walgreens at Chums with Frank Adam Henry, 6210. 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
1: Clear Walgreens, Chums.

We are units to be advised that an animal at large, blue guy in Lincoln. He's reporting that there is a brownish lab type dog wandering in the middle of the road. Just trying to get hit.

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0: Copy. On your way back up to the office after that mission you're on, can you just sweep to the area?

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0: Flint City R, MMR, Bravo, 304, inbound to Manatee. Hello, go ahead. We're inbound with a patient from Manatee with the initial F, L. Are you familiar?
1: Yes, I am.
0: All right, patient has no complaints other than being nauseous, and she keeps forcefully trying to throw up, but nothing's coming out. Last set of vitals were pulse 110, 110, blood pressure 141 over 60, 141 over 60. Respirations are about 20. She's on 4 liters of oxygen with a nasal cannula, and SpO2 is 95%. I did get a blood sugar of 489 when we first started transporting. She is a type 2 diabetic, so unless you require anything further, we'll see you in about 10 minutes.
1: Yeah, so I'm clear. I'm clear.
0: Real horse there.

0: Take down 55 off one.
1: Okay.
0: Sorry to be disregarded on the call on this. They call back to cancel.

0: caller was calling from Boo Guy. Copy, I'm not seeing anything for now. Caller also mentioned it was near the asparagus stand on 641. Copy.
1: We want from Travel 5. Myself and Travel 11 will be in route to Hurricane on routine patrol.
0: Copy, 2031.
2: And this is Ann on 911. 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

0: Central for Calcasta, EMS 133 for a fall at 419 Bates Street across the Thomas Street and Martha Street. Going to have a 52-year-old female who fell with possible ankle injuries since February 2032.
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1: 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Assistance. Got it, first. 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
0: Headed over to 2324 Wolfsmith Long Lake Road. EMS, request law enforcement not emerging yet. A cooperative person there has need some help.
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0: runway 145-28. 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

West for Central 2, EMI Station 2. EMI Station 2, need to respond 534 North Michigan Avenue. 534 North Michigan Avenue in Manton, apartment number 37, apartment 37, cross of Pine Street and Robert Street. Heavy 23-year-old male passed out in the shower. He is currently conscious. He does have a nosebleed. He is on the floor at this time. Central clear, right?

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1: You're on.
0: He's up at call for 534 North Michigan Ave on us. We'll be in call.

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0: Mark 2, City Fire Rescue 1, Party 1 response, going to 248 East 11th Street. 248 East 11th Street is the alley entrance. Party 1 on a 47-year-old male, altered level of consciousness. Spirit 2106.
1: We'll be here out in place of 2.
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1: watching October 11. Thank you.

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Car 02.

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0: 44. 7545. I'm in the area of that car gear, unable to locate this black GMC Yukon. Do you have any further information from the RP? I'm aware of all of them.
1: Now she gave us a Jeff North. 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
1: 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Transport him to KSL 30 miles 44928. And I do not need a number. 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
0: Hey, 21 14.

0: Hey, Pedro.
1: Good evening. Being service on the east break.
0: Good evening on the east, guys.
1: I have 961 with me. We going by 931.
0: Okay. Central 974, Tang.
1: Hey, that's so far.
0: 972, Kafka.
1: Right.
0: 2955 North Keystone Road. Problem apartment. RP's in apartment 202. There's people in 201 are making a loud noise. He can let you in the building.
1: Clear on that.
0: Is that the residence of Bobby Thompson? I forget her apartment number.
1: I'll tell you what.
0: Central 3544.
1: Go ahead.
0: You show me out.
1: Okay.
0: Great. 972.

0: here about 20 minutes south of Cadillac. 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
1: Hey, room, yes, please.
0: Copy, room.

Meanwhile, I was stuck in Fort Road. Okay.

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0: Order all set over here.
1: I'll be clear.
0: Clear.
1: Alright,
0: 7-2. RPU stating it is Bobby Thompson's apartment. I'll wait for another car before I make contact.
1: Clear on that.
0: Okay. 9-7-4, I'll be out.
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1: Good.
0: Michigan, Edward Paul, Charles 773, ETC 773, it's Black Mariner, on Garfield, Bumley.

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2: 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The Gearings model.

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0: Have you had any calls about a deer hit on 72 just before Rosenberg?
1: Negative.
0: Clear. I'll be over here for a second, pulling off the road for help.
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0: Go ahead.
2: Head over to 833 Parsons Road. Meeting with Eric there. His roommate or friend Cameron is highly intoxicated. He's passing out when he wakes up. He's being combative. So, some assistance.
0: Clear.
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0: Yeah, that's all for you. Have a great evening.
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0: 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Have a 48-year-old female, possible broken thumb. First call, 2151.
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0: Fine, 7-4 from 9-7-2.
2: Good.
1: I'm done talking to her.
2: Uh-oh. You've got any other options back there?
0: Alright, so she's gonna step out again. No, she's going to.

0: Station 1, Frederick Fire, Frederick EMS, you're being requested for EMS backfill. EMS backfill being requested, 2153.
1: Good sounds, yeah.
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0: Claire, can you copy a threat complaint down at the Dollar General in Thompsonville?
1: Hey, Prescott.
0: Got an overall worker there, Victoria Krozik. She states that a few weeks ago, a man came into the store, a customer, and threatened the RP Victoria with a gun. She also stated that the man came back in tonight and threatened her again and was kind of harassing her. She states that she would like to talk to someone. She's going to be at work until 10, but she will be available for TX.
1: Go ahead with it.
0: Repeat 231-970-0413.
1: Okay, I'll give her a call in a minute.
2: We've said 7510. I'll be out.
1: Okay.
3: From 616,
1: do you want to
3: meet Nana real quick?
1: A little bit past now. I'll shoot section.
3: Okay, copy. Dispatch, we're going to be on something here for a minute. I'll advise you in chat.
0: Copy that.
4: She's just a dementia and psychosis. My daughter-in-law calls in. She's right down the road headed that way.
1: And we should have a
4: special
1: report on EMS to come with this. 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3-2-0-4-3-4-3-4-3-4-3-4-3-4-3-4-3-4-3-4-3-4-3-4-3-4-3-4-3-4-3-4-3-4-3-4-3-4-3-4-3-4-3-4-3-4-3-4-3-4-3-4-3-4-3-4-3-4-3-4-3-4-3-4-3-4-3-4-3-4-3-4-3-4-3-4-3-4-3-4-3-4-3-4-3-4-3-4-3-4-3-4-3-4-3-4-3-4-3-4-3-4-3-4-3-4-3-4-3-4-3-4-3-4-3-4-3-4-3-4-3-4-3-4-3-4-3-4-3-4-3-4-3-4-3-4-3-4-3-4-3-4-3-4-3-4-3-4-3-4-3-4-3-4-3-4-3-4-3-4-3-4-3-4-3-4-3-4-3-4-3-4-3-4-3-4-3-4-3-4-3-4-3-4-3-4-3-4-3-4-3-4-
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4: it. RP. Tina is going to be arriving momentarily in a red at Santa Fe if she's not there before you get there, and your subject is going to be Diane. Gary, the male, should also be there as well.

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2: Copy that, please.
3: Central, 40 officers are going to be taking that call instead. We show it around.
4: Well, that's a daughter calling for a while, or the EMF?
2: The daughter requested a while, but in the past, they have needed to do the advanced stages of psychosis.
4: Got it, clear. I'm at 131, I'm 32 right now, out of there.

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0: back in. 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
1: MMR level 0, 2201.

Let's go for Rear Driver South 12. 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I was going to say delayed by train, but it was a troll.

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0: 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Thank you, LLR.

0: for city units going north from the area of Meyer Traverse City. There's a silver GMC license plate similar to Robert, David, Frank, Sam, Tom, Nora, swerving back and forth, has hit the curb a few times, I think going northbound from Square 2204.
1: We'll take a look for that. My RPO as well.

0: is having complaints. Can it be northbound off of Westfield State? Central and units have been moving point north on Kidder off of Old State. Red four-door SUVs all over the roads have been swerving, hitting the brakes. Plate given 11 Adams Adams King. That does not come back. There's 24 of them.
1: Clear.
2: That's clear.

0: Did you hear it in the tree line behind this house up here? Central 961 for a plate.
1: Go ahead.
0: Michigan handicap King 2765, K2765, and just drop it in the call, please.
1: Clear.
0: Hello. What vehicle are they arriving in?
2: Copy.
0: You are just

0: 86. Okay. Any more calls on it?
1: Negative.
0: Alright, UTL tonight. Okay.
1: 75.4, 75.10,
0: status.
2: Good status.

0: 6.
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0: Owner is well aware that he needs to get the shirt out quick, and we will be clear in the report.
1: Copy, 2214.

0: Central 24.
1: Good.
0: You can take that harassment off the board. FEMA's still a comment in there, but I've received no call back. Just close it for now. I don't need a number.
1: Oh, please.
0: 14
1: years
0: out. Sure, I'm good on status. No further.
1: In clear and EMS transmission didn't go through there. They don't see.
0: You're with me.
1: Correct.
0: You should be announced.

0: EMS is the second of our EMS Daly Township Fire and EMS. First of a PI accident, Connor and Chief Rose, Connor and Chief Rose, one vehicle, their steer, subject unable to get out of the vehicle currently.
1: Okay, so
0: we're clear, 2216.
2: Out from base.
0: 2216.

0: Thursday.
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0: Have a great weekend.
1: No, canceled, out of state.

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0: Shoulder pain and head pain, bleeding from the forehead. Looks like 55 years old. I'm unable to get out of the vehicle.
2: Okay.
0: Three or four copies.

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It's just north of Connor, Chief. One car over 3 beers. No subject complaining of stolen things. Central Clear, 2225.

0: since 936, Ramp 10.
1: 936. Edward Union 06385. To Red Jeep Cherokee. Do a felony stop. Just waiting for 7537 to get here. I'll let you know exactly where we're pulling to when he's behind me. I'm going to light it up.
2: Which entrance should I go into?
1: Going Walmart. We came in by Home Depot, but we're driving towards Walmart now.
0: Okay.
1: I'm pulling in now.
0: I'm pulling in now.
1: Alright. He knows I'm behind him. We're turning down towards Fuji Steakhouse.

0: California 2891 closed for units, Southwick. Fuji, runoff, got count 2233.
1: I got to stop here for a book showing.

0: 4928 looking for a 2019 Ford Escape against Detroit Blue. It's valid through 5-6 of next year. Positive insurance. It's registered to the driver, Priscilla Ann Sherwood. 42188, she's showing no malevolence.
1: Well, 7531, come. You can try to clear last.

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0: Q1 111. Driver's out of the vehicle. We're going to be closer towards 13 mile, kind of up at the top of the hill here.
1: Central 7544. 7544, the channel closed, you got a camera? Clear.
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3: 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I'll be 22-26.

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2: Now 4019, over view. 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
1: Christmas.

0: Okay,
1: bye-bye. And Ralph Bailey came back to the jail from Munson with one mail.
0: Clear, and Ralph back from Munson, 2229.
2: Room Preza. I'm gonna be an expired plate. EIV, yes, belongs to a cornerstone.
1: Go ahead.
3: 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Five. We have a black Honda in the right center.
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0: I'm showing nil, no, and valid. 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
1: Clear, 2233. What's that?

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0: I'll be on sobriety here in a minute and break crew file on leave.
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1: I apologize, it's the wrong one in my car.

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1: And I'm clear with the report. Mustard point 26.
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1: Bravo 2, I was just doing some switching rooms. I'm having this heavy authority. I'm in Priority 7, leaving Munson Grayling, going to James Nursing Center in Oak Lake, and then go back and go to Munson Grayling, going to Traverse City.

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9467. Four to file. Last spelling, Charles Ida, Adam, Nora, Charles, Ida, Ocean, Lincoln, Ocean. Chris McKenzie, Mary, Adam, Charles, King, Edward, Nora, Zebra, Ida, Edward. Little Lauren, Lincoln, Adam, Union, Robert, Edward, Nora. 612 of Ocean.

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0: Looking at this call notes on a ordinance violation, is saying the dog was strapped up 3 days ago or four or 3 days?
1: Four or 3 days. 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
0: Clear.
1: So I take a swing back and either call or email Animal Patrol about.
0: 28 Central Traffic.
2: Okay.
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2: Hey,
1: I'm 20.
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1: Okay.

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1: 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Where's the WSR?
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0: 946 on me.
1: Friendly.
0: Does the vehicle come back to a Luis Martinez by chance? Negative. And if not, is there anything in house? Probably low 30s. I-44, traffic stop. Good.
2: Benzie Central 2, Benzie EMS 7, non-emergent AOS transfer from Paul Oliver to Munson Traverse City for an 88-year-old female with pleural effusion and shortness of breath. Central 3, first response, 2327.
0: And 36, he's not the owner. Can I get the name one more time? Last Martinez, first of Luis. He says L-U-I-S. Unknown name of birth, probably upper 20s, low 30s. On the jail, not too long ago. And I just found him. Luis Alberto Martinez. 323, nice zone.

0: Central 3544.
1: Sir?
0: Yeah, be quiet.
1: Go ahead.
0: Edward Yellow, 4916.
1: Seventeen Equinox 2, Demonicon Liddell, showing valid but no insurance.
0: Clear, thank you.

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0: Sandy Central to Sandy Amet. Have an non-emergent ALS transfer from Paul Oliver to Munson Traverse City to an 88-year-old female. A shortness of breath. Central Square, second Tom's 2332.
1: Chris. George 612 PBG 611 Exit 2333.

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0: Okay, 22-34.
1: Sunshine 36.
0: Good.
1: I'm Megan.

0: last few wins, Frankie, Edward, W. William, Ida, Nora, Sam. First, Lily, L-I-L-L-Y. Will Marie Common. Did birth 2-19-08, 2-19-08.
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0: We're all clear to stop at crossing circle.
1: Clear, you're going to be left on that assist there. Clear that too.
0: It doesn't matter. Whatever. You can clear it.

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0: 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Do they know if the driver is in the water for any injury?
1: There's no water, it's just an empty basin for retention when it rains too much.
0: Clear that, thanks.
1: That's 7544 status.
0: Good status, no further.
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0: Driver out Super 8.
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2: 2023. 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
0: Edward Robert John 672, ERJ 672. He just advised that comes back to a Devon Quadros.
1: A from Devon Quadros to the CRO.
0: Can you advise of his driving status?
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1: Negative, you want me to come back?
0: Yeah, if you don't mind.
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0: I will be out of service, but please do not take me off the board yet. You just show me 10-11, and then I'm waiting for body cam to finish downloading. So I'll be checking it periodically here over the next half hour.

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0: Dash 4 in Tayton County, 4 assaults, just occurred, party separated.
1: Bill 7214, I just showed up here. Axel 7510, I'll be out.
2: Hey, you guys can be safe out in County Mains.
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2: Whatever.

0: 一下车，我是四零四十平。
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0: You are the travel。
1: Travel would be anywhere between that city where he is at and towards Michigan, southbound towards Ohio.

0: Testimonies of 14 and 28 is also advised that he did state that they took his phone and possibly his wallet at the time of being there.
1: Clear. Myself and 14 are going to be pointing that way here in a moment. Dark and color pickup.
0: A for 6.
1: Clear. 10 and 32. I'll be cleaning as stuff.

0: Central 7214, did he say if he had EMS going or if there's any reason to run hospice?
1: He denied medical and said that the only injuries that he had were from hand to face, not any knife wound injuries, anything like that. So he did deny wanting EMS to show up. So I would say no, except I think I'm obviously up there.

0: Mike Central. Please put a payroll off for that. Dark tower pickup. Please don't make call. Steps drilling.
1: Yes.
0: Treasure rejection.

Westford Central, EMA Station 2, EMA Station 2, if you could respond to 538 North Michigan Avenue, check that, 532, 532 North Michigan Avenue, apartment 29, 66-year-old female having difficulty breathing, Central's clear 14 minutes after midnight.

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1: Hello, are you all set on the status?
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0: Control 936, West Door 1 mail.

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Thank you.

0: Central 7214. I'll be out with a truck just on the road going. I'm not sure if it's related.
1: Chris?
2: Peter Caffey, ABOL, for a suspect in assault involving a knife out of Kafka. Casca. Currently all they have is a dark-colored pickup last seen possibly headed to Muskegon from Kalkaska. Driver armed with a knife is involved in assault there. They're going to gather further info if located staff. Use caution. And then switch it.
0: Yeah, are you on Schneider?
3: Confirm. It's actually the caller. My address is further down the trail, but he's sitting here with his pickup, so.

0: quiet. That's how I was working.
1: I show myself out of service. Have a great night.
2: Clear, have you?
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0: Central 7531, clear Munson, en route to the jail.
1: Midnight Cypher. Central Medic 5.
2: Yes.
1: Father Munson, ASD, break for ending.
2: Yes.
3: Good, honey.
2: Fine.

0: put that V-wall off the lifted dark and color pickup truck, big tires, two black males inside of it, going southbound for this flowing sinkhole. Specifically Grand Traverse and Wexford.
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1: Five four three to 14. I'll be following Chad back to his house. He agreed. Let me in. See if I can locate the knife that was used.
2: 14. I think that vehicle's trying to elude me.
1: Well, for that assault with the knife out of Kalkaska, it's going to be a dark-colored pickup truck lifted with large tires. Two black male suspects in the vehicle.

0: 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Central 972. 972. Reference that BOL. Do we know where they're leaving from in Kalkaska County?
1: Northwestern Kalkaska, south possibly towards Muskegon.
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0: 7 Eagle, we're going with you, Patrick Patton, Travis Horn. Okay, thank you.
1: Put it next.

Shuttle 7 to 10 KW, I was here. 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

0: vehicle is impounded for me under that OC. 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
0: And I will be in OTD jail with the RO of that vehicle.

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3: Central Dispatch, D-City NDD, with assist, 181 Franklin Street, 181 Franklin, Bail subject fell, the wind jury. 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
2: 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Call 50.

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That's your problem? Give me the RO, Elijah William Little, Edward 12, 27, 95. 7195 East Harry's Road. Copy, thanks.

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0: 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I am out of service. 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

10 Central to Venti EMS, 7 non-emergent ALS transfer from Paul Oliver to Munson Traverse City for a 66-year-old female with sepsis. Central clear for Stone, 57 after.

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Abram, break 28 Central, be clear left.

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0: We are clear to LAF and headed back to Grayling.

0: Yeah, this is Decentral Medic 5. She was clear of Franklin Street, left assist only, signed refusal. We're in service, returning course.
1: 1-4-2.

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1: 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Otherwise, one of them went out to their vehicles and was approached by a large, rusty van with a gentleman inside of it, requesting to come into the backyard doors.
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0: Still have a radar.
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1: 72 Allgaier with Frank Boy Frank. 3-6-8-6. Frank Boy Frank 3-6-8-6. It's going to be a Nissan Sentra on the last one.
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0: I'll be in the service. Have a good night.
1: Are you as well?
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0: 48 from safe.
1: Go ahead.
0: Good call, it's that car.
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0: 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Go ahead. Be on South Solon Road, coming up on East Hoxie. They read the Buick mission plate, D. David, R. Robert, D. George, 7851, D. R. G. 7851.
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0: 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DuPaul, Edward, Duqueen, Union, Edward, Enora, Ocean. First is Amy, A-M-Y. 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
2: 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I can check, see if we have him in-house. All we got, it's not giving me any information on that vehicle for him, but I'll take a look.
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0: 6 Queen, yellow, 36. Going to be Lake and 9th for Black Honda. Stand.

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0: 72. And just west of East Harry's Road. Gonna be a blue Chevy Silverado. License plate, C. Charles, W. William, F. Frank, 546, C. W. F. 546. On an accident.
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0: 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Would you mind calling the owner and seeing if they're willing to come try to get him again?
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0: Now, there was no answer. I left a message.
1: You're happy. This thing is going to get hit. Can you drop his number in the cat notes or somehow so I can give him a call? I'm going to spam his phone.
0: Copy that, we'll do.

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0: Yeah, do you have an address?
1: You'll have to get it from Lima.
0: Copy.

0: 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Match me to that. 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
1: Copy.

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1: A little bit over this way.
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0: Cleveland, we got it at 10116.
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1: 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The big hill and up here. We are 45-6.
2: 45-6.
0: Can you get a hold of Elmwood and see if maybe they have a lasso or a bigger rope that we can attempt to try to lasso him with?
2: Yeah.

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0: 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Let me know what road it is that goes up there.
2: Six's last location, it went up into the pine trees behind this house.
0: Copy. I'm turning on Walter's drive right now.

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0: 6 from 31. 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
1: Yeah, I'm up at the top here. There's some deer, so I don't think he scared those off yet. 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So there's a road off of Crane Hill to the south. You guys that can go drive down and take a look. 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I imagine he's standing in his woods somewhere.
0: I can actually check the north from here.
1: Copy that. You break post 6.

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2: Got 5 3 at this.

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1: Copy that. I'm south of Walters here, and I'm not seeing anything yet. 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

0: 31 just spoke with the owner of the cow. 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
1: Okay. I'm up here on Majestic. Homeowner here turned on lights, but there are deer, and I know it scared some deer off already, so I don't know if deer would stick around if it made it all the way up here.

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1: Copy. I'm back at Walters and 22 right now. 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
0: Anytime, to try and last one.

Mark 12, City Engine 2, Prairie 1, dispatch to ATS 940 East 8th Street, Crest Prince Street, and Prospect Street. Got a 49-year-old male there. I'm in a panic attack from chest pain, Prairie 1, 315.

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10 Central to Station 6. Have a tree down blocking the road on Indian Hill and Saffron Road. Tree down blocking the road, Indian Hill, Saffron Road. Central's clear, first on 342.

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0: call from KMHC. I guess that gold van has been circling around KMHC for the last 10 or 15 minutes or so. And they were able to get a license plate for me. Goes back to the 2004 Mercury Monterey, no charge.
1: There's a vehicle on the parking lot.
0: He said they've been circling around the property, most likely just around the side streets. The security did talk to him, and he said he's looking to get back to M-72, but he's still been in the area for like 10 or 15 minutes.

0: please.
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0: 1, hello, Tom. Street Maker, Buffalo, 507. 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

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Going to be room 116. Have a 90-year-old female who fell and hit her head. That's clear.

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0: 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I'll be in the county.
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0: 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Alpena County, till 1600 in car 7418. 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

0: that John's ranch are responsible.
1: West, did you cut off your numerical identifier?
0: Ranch
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0: Alpha 12 is going to be out of service until the next crew comes in. Have a good day.
1: Ranch Alpha 12, I can be out of service. Have a good day.
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0: 517, for checking.
1: 7517, go ahead.
0: Good morning. I'm in service TC Post area. I'll be working the desk today until 1600. Have a good shift.
1: Thank you, too. 555.
0: We're all clear.
2: 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I'll check on it.
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0: domestic just occurred. 954 Marjan Drive. Have anesthesia. Walter and Lance said her dad got in a fight and he fell on her and hurt her leg. No weapons, alcohol, or drugs are currently separated. Therapy's refused any medical. 941-968. Where are you going?
1: 68.

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1: 对对对。Good morning, DMCO 4 in Inchip County, Logan. Have a good day. Thank you, you as well. Bye, 58.

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0: Clear one. One drink, he says.
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0: repeat. Central.
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0: 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The other guy should be there momentarily. I'll update it in a minute when I get my computer going.
2: 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Good morning. 604.

0: 40, 21 Central. 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
2: We're at US 31, the San Marino Trail. Plane is going to be Michigan D David G George 32598.
1: Clear, 33. All the observers until 1600. Get logged in view on right now. Have a good shift.
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0: Central Fair City, and it's kind of a disorderly in the area of 1015 Red Drive, RP States. A Wayne Scout is banging on people's doors, telling people he will beat them up. I'm a weapons unknown, ETOH, Fair 225-232. 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

0: Central, State Canyon, Schenectady, disorderly in area of 10015, Red Drive. Our PC is a Wayne Scout. Is there banging on people's doors, saying he's going to beat people up. Unknown weapons, unknown EQH, last seen in his silver sedan outside.
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0: 5, Mary, Adam, Tom, Adam, Zebra, 2, 113 Hodge, Silver, 14. 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

0: 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Good morning in service.
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Ready? Captain 7, you have a good day as well. Thank you.

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0: 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Easy Mart, liquor inspection. 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

0: And we're going to be in service. 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
1: East 11th Street, Carlsville, Cass Street, and Lake Ave. Called in by alarm company. 89-year-old male there pushes pendant. 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Push clear sometime.
2: Time flat transfer. SAT. So we're coming out of Cadillac ED, room 10, going over to Monza Traverse City ED. 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
1: Central 225.
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0: Echo 2-3, it's going to have a view all in the area of Garfield and Front Street for a white Ford F-150. Has three large containers in the back of his truck. He was spilling liquid. They said it might possibly be gas. They're on your thing going eastbound on Front Street. Can you clear this up, Bruce?
1: 25 there.
0: Clear.
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0: Good. Clear.
2: That's the 9:30.
1: 9:30.
2: We get fire and EMS here. She's kind of pinned here. Has some external discomfort. Break.
1: Clear, emergent or non?
2: Non emergent, we'll be fine.
1: Clear, guys.
2: That was it.
1: Okay, clear.
3: Control. Beating Metro and 11 MR2, responding non-emergent for on scene vehicle accident, Barney Road and Cedar Run Road, Garfield Township. 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

0: Okay, good day. 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
0: Copy.
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0: Copy.

0: 四十分钟再做一个那个什么呀？
1: 可以。
2: Over that way, if you guys want to stay available, unless you're turning right here.
3: 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We'll keep calling once you're ready.
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0: Alpha 6.
2: I think that leaves us a lone truck. We're going to stay available until at least Alpha 11 clears Moncton, and then we'll take that transfer.
0: Copy.

Silver St. Kenneth, BOL, Herkner, North Long Lake Road. Pulled into West Senior High, silver truck with wood in the back was passing people in no passing zones, driving high speeds. Can pull the Senior High, let's clear 150.

Tesla 933, copy on. Just a couple off the road from you, they pulled into the township hall. Or PA, 301 and GMT.

0: Central Italian Savings. Can I have another view on the end of North Long Lake Road and Kirkton Road for a female that was seen walking across the road, possibly maybe in tops. She had washed out pants, possibly a black sweatshirt. Last seen going northbound on Kirkton at Central Clearson 51. Central 97, I'll be out. Chris.
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1: Well, no preference, though, for this van. There's heavy side damage.
0: Chris.

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0: 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Angela. We're also on team. 7-4.

0: 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I'll be in service till 1600. 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
2: 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Using nothing but two cones to partially block the road while he works near or in it. I was concerned if she watched somebody almost hit the worker. Let's clear some 59. She's clear.
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2: 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She's diabetic, so she's not feeling right this morning. Has been sick with the flu for the last few days. 23, 8 o'clock.
1: Good morning. Can you confirm me in service out of high school? Good morning, 900.

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0: 10, Sister State, coming in. It's getting a couple more calls. Reference that female at Northbound and Herchner. She's walking westbound. A couple other people thought that. She looks like she should be checked on as well. For next level.
1: Central 971.
0: 971.
1: You can put me on that. I'll swing through there.
0: Okay, thanks.
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1: 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I am in North, I'll be clear.
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0: This is Charlie Papa, one in green, Charlie Papa, call for dispatch.
1: One secure and two
0: 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I copy one secure, 12 clear and available. Run Charlie Papa 12, what are you playing with? Charles is going to be clearing with just an assist. How do you clear with the assist?

0: Nama, 591. Some trash off of North Island.
1: Sure thing.
0: Appreciate it. 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

0: Mahfouz. Good morning. 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Everything is in the MVT and we are ready to go.
1: Copy. 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Sure you have no tours. Exactly.
0: You as well, Miss Summer.
1: Thank you.

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1: Okay. Guys.
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0: 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Got on that match truck for 5 minutes to pick up some roadside.
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2: 540.
1: Okay, can you switch over to maintenance?
0: It's right down the road from the shop. I was just going to have 7-Eleven help me out with it, unless you guys are close by. 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The one parked in the yard has got horrible brakes. 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Thank you.

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1: 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We don't assault that just occurred at 833 Parsons Road. It's a sober living out there on Parsons between Juniper and Hemlock. So Cameron Blevins stating that he was assaulted by an Eric unknown last, tried to pull him out of his bed and grab his arm and tried to take his phone. They were separated, no injuries. 973 and 7547.
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0: Central 976, flight attendant. Were you able to run either one of them out?
1: I don't know Eric's last name, but yeah, I started running. 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
0: Oh, he's good, thank you.
2: Good morning, Shelly Service, 1500 hours. You're working in that traffic overtime, 8 o'clock.
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0: 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Very clear, negative transport. E-34.
1: Central 3906, clear the Northland Plaza, 10-8.
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0: 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I'm at the intersection of Hamilton, 11 Mile Road.
1: And pass 4 miles from that, please go.
0: Secret.

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1: 3 0 5, I'm going to have to copy 187 against that transfer. Something going to see ED room 4, phone number 1 in Traverse City. ED, I have a cardiac monitor, IVLR, and possible informed drip as the extra. ED is in route. Copy in route. Minus 3 0 4, copy 187.
2: Four, go ahead.
0: 304, I'm going to be copying 487, Mountain in Traverse City, ED room 25, going over to Harbor Oaks, no extras.
2: Copy, we'll be in route in a moment.
0: Yeah, I copy that. And what's your Bravo 161 from that time?
3: Present.
0: I'm sending it. It's going to be priority 7, Mountain Traverse City, room 28, going over to my Michigan Sioux St. Marie. Inpatient psych, I'm going to verify that this is going to either Kinchelo or Sioux St. Marie, but you do have no extras.
3: Today.
0: It's a beautiful day for it. 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
0: 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Hold a QBO call. No injury, accident. They are blocking the intersection. It's going to be a BMW and a GFL garbage truck.
1: Clear, both of us will head down there and handle the blocking issue.
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1: 2950 Lafreniere Road, Flight Lodge, Grand Traverse County, room 58A is an Adam. I have a 66-year-old female there, but right leg pain. So it's clear, 851. Stop.
2: 621.
1: 31, north of Holwood, just in front of station 5. Illinois plate, X494329, and of what kind of?
2: Okay,
1: and
2: Honda.
1: This transfer has been changed to BLS transfer, but we will be taking it.
2: Copy, thank you.

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1: Service Alpha 1.
0: I'm in Shelter Chaos. I just wanted to make sure that we're all set in service. You don't need numbers or anything from us.
1: Everything is in Shelter Chaos.
0: Copy that. Have a good day.
1: You as well. Thanks, sir. Recon, return, Buffalo.

Central 621 for the verbal file out of Illinois. Last up, Phil Rice. First of David, middle of John. He'll be as 9-8-63.

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1: 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Melinda Cox.
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0: Good morning, St. Louis. Good. I'm going to have a follow-up interview at 10 a.m. for a career address.
1: Good.
0: It's going to be at 1020 Hastings Street, apartment 206.
1: Chris?

0: Well, it sounds like you lucked out. Yours that you were supposed to take got moved to roll call. So, stand by. Maybe you can go eat breakfast.
1: Sounds lovely.
0: Have a wonderful day.

0: 6047,
1: we are departing at this time. We have 06 POV. Our guard score is low medium. We'll be setting up a radio guard with Center Lake Michigan at this time. Over.
2: 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He's got photos of someone trying to break into his car. 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

0: 好，来说。
1: Well, thank you.
0: Can you give me the plate and the colors so I can enter this?
1: Yeah, sorry about that. Michigan 28. 3, Nora, Nora, Frank, 70. 3, NNF, 70. Silver, same color.
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3: 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Left the Harsh, H Henry, A Adam, R Robert, S Sam, H Henry. First of Michael, M-I-C-H-A-E-L, Little Lee, L-E-E. White male, date of birth, 1-19-1984. He's also a junior. I'm clear to post.
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2: 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There's two cars. 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

0: Central, long Lake Oakland. And just advise that RP is concerned that maybe he's having a heart attack. Well, if you want to bump it up to a priority one from there, but just informational.
1: Central, 1403.
2: Go ahead.
1: Yes, ma'am. Just trying to give me a TX. Have a complaint on Thomas Road.
2: Copy that. I'll be back in the office in about 4 minutes.
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0: 311, 302. 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
1: 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I'll be en route to the detachment to allow some contractors in.
0: Yes, sir. 4 UBTX, can you get back to the officer?

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0: Three by 11, you're checking on Mr. Rose at 10417. The call to him as well, voicemail. It's possible that he's on the way. But Nathaniel was released yesterday immediately after the check-in, and she believes he's a danger.
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0: 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His CRP is over here at the winery.
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2: 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He's got a prior 65 and 6 prior 904.
3: Copy that. They're here standing the deck. I'm going to make contact with the homeowner, hopefully, shortly. I'll advise, no status.

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Lane. This will be off of Lake Hills Road. So it's sort of a consumer electrical box that is reportedly consumers was contacted and they put a ticket in. However, the RP would just like it checked out. Since it's in the woods and there's brush on, it may cause a fire. 111-121-933.

0: 928.
1: Edward St. Lincoln, 52.
2: 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Question.
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2: Green.
1: Mayor.
0: Clear. 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
3: What?
0: I'm not seeing anything with the subject out of Michigan.
3: Clear, thank you. Here, firearm forward, please.
1: Manufacturer be Colt, the Colt Defender, caliber 45, break right through.
0: Go ahead with it.
1: David Frank, 015, BF 015, 690.
0: It comes back to that subject.
1: Clear, thank you. I'll be on here for a bit. I'm also a check.
0: Okay.

0: Central 290 in Chatterfield, area 31 Plainview Road, for a tan car driven by a young black male with a female in passenger seat, drove in between the IRP and another truck, forcing her into the other lane. Last seen going to firehouse, that's no plate, Central 390.
1: Wheel lock county, engine 111.
0: Copy, I'm C6. Central 944. Good. I'm out with the speed here. Chris.
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1: Central units, copy VOF. For the GOL, I have three vehicles that are traveling together. First one being a Durango. I'm sure on the other two. We are heading eastbound M72, Bear Lake area. We're traveling at a high rate of speed, all three vehicles weaving in and out of traffic. Central 3108.

0: 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Just need a TX.
1: French 14, I can take care of this, second.

0: you write the details?
1: This is James Herder. In his last week, he was saying at 127 Oneida Drive, or 127 Oneida, the Fops Resort in Markey Township, stated that he came up with his brother Matthew Herder, woke up the next morning, this would be last Tuesday, and Matthew had stolen the caller's vehicle. Right. Matthew, unknown where he went from there, did not have permission to take the vehicle. Caller is now back downstate in the Ann Arbor area. Vehicle is a dark blue 2024 Kia Telluride. He does not know the plate number. There's no location services built in that he's aware of. Break, Christy.
0: Go ahead. Can you get his name too, please?
1: Caller is James Herder. TX is 734-216-6581.
0: 34216-6581. Okay, clear. I'll give him a call in a couple of minutes.

0: Boone County, Forest Lane, come in. 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
1: The homeowner's called it in, so I'm not sure on the ETA.
0: Contact consumers, or can you guys do that for us?
1: I can give them a phone call and let them know.
0: Thank you.

0: come Grand Terminal off of 11. Grand Terminal off of 11. We're Grand Terminal 1, ready for that transfer.
1: It's going to be coming model 45421 going over to 210 West 11th. Oxygen at 4 liters is the extra.
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0: Good job. Thank you.
2: I copied.

0: control from 3906. Miss Central, back in, and I'm at 204 Chestnut, just doing an assist for a survey crew. They may need to gain entry onto the property here.
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0: Mr. Kenton, your number.
1: Yeah, go ahead,
0: Central. You got Mr. Kenton. Kenton, when you get a moment, would you give dispatch a call?
1: Yes, sir.
2: We get a hold of 78 at all. He's not answering me.
0: Oh,

Residential Fire Investigation Acme Township, 2910 Cedarwood Lane. Called in by the homeowner there, states that she found some scorch marks to the back of her shed. No active fire. Not sure what would have caused it. Doesn't appear any damage on the inside. Should be for Metro Engine 8, Punch Clear 10, 27.

0: pre-employment status.
1: Yeah, this is good. Figuring things out here right now. Probably going to need a charter spectrum location. They're involved as well.

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1: 206.
0: Can you put myself and 211 and 271 on a property inspection at Hall Park, all set for status?
1: Yeah. Well, that. Control of pulling in the Fort Town units for a missing person.
2: B9's man, phone on Miramax.
0: Morning, Car City, en route to Antrim County Jail.
3: A computer and she's walking away from us. Can you check in how his last name is Marks, M-A-R-K-S, versus Brandy, B-R-A-N-D-I? She's got numerous in-house listings, probably about 40.
1: Clear, I'll look up.

0: Central 7359. Can we have to check that 8611 Del Mason Road in reference to that missing person?
1: No, not valid, restricted.
2: Okay, clear, thank you.

0: Sono, MC-03, copy, stop. Let me 5 northbound at the 290. It's Michigan truck plate, Boy Edward 66378.
1: Go ahead.
2: Charles Victor John, 888, white Ram, pull into the marathon across your road.
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0: 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They're at Garfield and Airport at Wendy's for you.
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1: Good.
0: And we don't have any lead agreement with troops anymore unless it's officer safety issues in progress.
1: Okay, I can have guard do it. I appreciate it.
2: City of 8th Street Prospect, male walking westbound. There's a male walking a German Shepherd. He was just screaming at a female, swearing at her a lot. Nothing physical. They have since separated. The male is by himself with a dog. The white male, sleeved, has a gray shirt. No weapons, no intact. We have nothing physical. Just information only. 1037.
3: 45-6.

0: 302, respond to 9 Beachcomber at the homestead, report of a fire alarm, a bedroom smoke detector, 311, 331, 1038.
1: 1306, 1039. Bench 4019, I have a temporary Ohio plate. You ready? V Victor 367 367.
2: A 24-year-old male with some type of back injury. I don't have somebody at the road to show you where to go. 23 since cleared, center right now.
3: I'll be clear court.
2: And that's a Prairie City unit. Just definitely on previous due. I'll get a couple more calls about the same gentleman. Seems that he is now just with himself and the dog, walking up and down 8th Street in front of Family Fair, screaming and yelling, swearing. 1040.
3: Central 225, I'm clear. Break.
2: Good.
3: I'll be out at district court for a little while. I'll be ready to go.
0: Clear. A 25-year-old male, he's having some diabetic issues. He is alert, however, has some difficulty breathing. 1040.
4: That vehicle coming back to a 2023 Jeep, white in color, to Jacqueline Pulaski, showing it is verified until 7/5 of 2026. Cuyahoga, Michigan.
1: 10-4, if you can attach that to this complaint number, please, and tag it to the number.
5: I'm working for sobriety, sir.
0: At 1041.
2: My injury, being around.

0: 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We are en route to the Sentry extrusion call. Could you drop that on us, please?
1: Stay firm. I show you about the West Arrow Park Court.
2: Two P-Paul, H. Henry, T-Tom, 5-4, 2 P-H-T, 54. Hurricane Chase Bay, jumps. Yes, I agree. I have you contact Spectrum, have them come out and deal with their mounted equipment. Apparently they hooked to the ground, the power ground, the utilities, and hooked up some stuff here.

0: what I said too. You can show me in service, break.
1: Go ahead.
0: I'll take this PDS and call them. So we're like in Zimmerman.
1: Clinic. Good one, bud.
0: You can hit me a call. Come here over to the home front.
1: Central from 3547.
2: Good.
1: You can tell me clear for my last break.
2: Good.
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1: Clear.
0: Central 968, I'm leaving with the file. Rhonda, R-H-O-N-D-A, then was hyphenated, Renee, R-E-N-E-E, hyphen, F-O-W-L-E-R, Rhonda, Renee Fowler, Busher, was 1-3-1970.

0: good.
1: She's on the offices and not a valid license operator.
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0: Wilson, yeah, boy, 583 under 800. I'm in a dog.
1: Oh, gray sleeve shirt, had a John Shepherd.
0: At this point, the patient doesn't really have much left that he's on. I got a patient was seen at your facility on Wednesday for similar symptoms. Last of vitals had blood pressure 148 over 104, 148 over 104. Signs of moderate 77. Respiratory rate 69 labor, 100% on room air. Working on the line and some dopants. We'll be there in about 12 months.
2: Age and sex of patient, and did you get a glucose as well?
0: 25-year-old male. I'm working on the glucose here. No.
2: All right, just plug back in glucose, and we'll have a room for you.
0: Copy.
1: Clear.

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0: I'm going to be out at 11186, 10-9 attempt. Sorry about that. Oh. Some beef on this man. Attackers, yes. Units with two arms going off. So, it's been found. It seems like this has been activation.
1: Thank you, sir.
0: Afternoon, I'll be in service on a desk.
1: Clear the desk.

935-968. 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

Central 2 Metro Squad 9 Eastbay Alpha 1 responding, Priority 1, 3800 Bird Road, cross of Loki Ridge. For a 79-year-old female, is not making a lot of sense. She states she possibly never went to bed last night. Definitely altered LLC, and she's having some trouble breathing. Central clear, 1057.

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2: Telephone to start. 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His kids going to prison. Somebody just passed. 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
0: Oh, yeah.

0: 赠送满众罪福财费。
1: Good.
0: Can you contact the road commission and let them know that there's a stop sign down at Weber in Eusebia?
1: Okay. Central 7546. Good. You can show me clear of that PDA break.
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3: Leon off, Forest Lane Command.
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0: She did sleep last night, just not in bed, and she had home health care there. They advised her to call. They're not on scene. She requested no lights and sirens. I said that it was up to you guys. It's clear, 1100.
3: I'll pass you on. The homeowner's making an attempt as well, but hopefully a little bit of pressure to get them out here. They've got a bigger problem than anybody here can handle.
5: Nine-year-old male there, like a transport to the hospital, is not feeling well.
3: 681-668.
5: Good copy, and thank you.
3: We're on Skookumaw Point. 10-4, do you know if anybody's out passing? Yeah, 751 and 738. 681, 751.
6: Van ready?
7: Your key holder is not in the area.
0: Are we turning? Clear.

0: 681. I can sneak over there and throw one up real quick. I got enough time between loads and room here from the yard.
1: That'd be awesome. Thanks, Bill.

0: Roger.
1: CTH is completely clear. Would you still like it fixed?
0: Any effects for the post on the group?
1: Clear.
2: Okay.
3: Ground control, 3968, major west door, bring in one female off of Bushore.
2: Copy, back in service.
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0: Squadron.
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0: Central from 3906.
1: 3906.
0: Sorry about the region there, Central. I'll be out at the high school to meet up with 27 and the other depths to help with that procession.
1: And then 3906, I just took a phone call from a Jamie Gilby. He's going to be requesting 106 short with an Ashley Fowler. He does have a valid conditional bond in lien allowing him a one-time visit. He was in Fife Lake and route to Kalkaska.
0: Clear Central. Once I clear the assist, I can meet him there. And can you go with the numerics on the N Street again? Was it George, did you say?
1: Hey, firm. It's going to be 106 George Street. And it's going to be a Jamie Gildy, G-I-L-D as in David, E,
2: sure.
1: And I have a TX if you need it.
0: Yeah, go with the TX, Central, please.
3: Township, the general bird alarm. RP says they can see somebody in the background on their camera, appears to be doing yard work, unable to get anybody on the line. Central 944.
0: 44.
2: From 3547.
3: Good.
2: I'll take a check in 10.
3: Please.

I have Mr. Keyshef Shulman in custody on a 10-9 warrant on route to the jail.

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1: Go ahead.
0: Make your way back towards Wilson Traverse City. I'm going to have you copy one going back. It's going to be a priority 7, Traverse City, B4 4020A, going over to Munson Paul Oliver, skilled nurses facility with no options.

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3: 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Okay.

0: 5-8-3.
1: 5-8-3. Howard Monson.
0: Hold.
1: Yeah, we have made contact with the key holder. The alarm panel has been reset. You show engine 311, 301, returning available.
0: Central MMR, one checking your status at Century Extrusion.
2: Can you pull me a department assist at Kelcap? We will be our state qualifiers track. It will be myself. Forty fifteen, 40-07, and 1.
0: Alpha 1, go ahead.
3: Apologies, that HVAC was blown out there. What's the current team?
0: Clear, good here, good status.

0: 21. I am just leaving KSO, pulling out of the back lot.
1: Sweet. Yeah, come to the front light.
0: Be there in 10 seconds.
2: Just down from down Mason. We went on 4519, clear last.
3: I'm the team.
4: Tony, one status.
0: Okay.

0: Jordan.
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0: Kristen.

0: 72211, anyway, you can run by the West Lake Junction apartment complex. It's the one from the corner of West Street, Island Lake Road. Gentleman lives in building A, number 2. He says there's somebody shooting firearms in the woods behind this complex.
1: Oh. Copy that, Lieutenant.

0: Brunswick Central to Brunswick EMS, have an ALS non-emergent transfer, call over to Munson. All over to Munson for Brunswick EMS, ALS non-emergent, 71-year-old male, altered mental status. It's 11:20 hours.
1: Hold on, I'll do that, I'll show you that.
2: Central 332, I'm back.
3: Clear of Torres. Miami, he's down. Maybe a KSO for

0: Alrighty.
1: Arriving at South. I'll be holding here for a while.
0: I copy.
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1: Just advising the subject on 7359 49 is complete but located.

City. It's another B-well in the area of Hulse. Well, TCLP substation there. The Hispanic female, pink shirt, shorts, Nike flip-flops, appears intact. RP thought she saw her smoking something out of some sort of pipe. She's leaning up against the building, looking at the RP, nothing physical. 1123. Escort.

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0: It's going to be on the north side of the bridge, just north of Tolls. It's going to be an Ontario trailer plate, X8083, Paul.
2: Right, 1132.

Central, EMS Station 3. 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Respond if you're on East Chaffetz, Department 2. If you're on East Chaffetz, Department number 2. Six-year-old female with a fever and headache in the prison. I would like to be checked out. Central, EMS Station 2. EMS Station 2, respond on the north end for standby.

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0: 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He tried to get up, but he fell over. 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
1: Again,
0: clear contact to Nancy Fleet, born in 49.
1: Okay.
2: Sounds like this is the 4 Chief.
0: 4 Chief.
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Santa Familia, I'm calling the Manistee County, address 18061 Nesson City Road. 18061 Nesson City Road, Colt Mish. 84-year-old male needs to go to the hospital.

0: Central from 3906. I've met up with Mr. Gildy here, and they're going to begin. I'll just make contact with the property owner.
1: I'm clear, 1147, and when you're all set, I'll get his PPO updated to 1100.

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Central, LMR 1, City Rescue 1, Priority 1 response, 4-4. I found a male laying on the floor there, 60, 65 years old. He is conscious, not alert. Priority 1, Central, clear 150.

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0: I get EMS, non-emergent, EQH.
1: Clear, we'll get him on the way.
2: Good status, Central. Thanks. They're pretty well organized, but we'll be here for a bit yet.
1: Clear. 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It's going to be CMH. Wayward Street.
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1: Six. 943. Could you please show me en route to the jail to speak with the homeowner on the call? Clear. Central phone, Bell 82. Thank you.

responding 911 Florida Lawn Scene, 3105 Hall Street, CMH, crossing Wayward Street and Garland Street for a unknown age male, high ETOH, MMR is automatic, sexual clear, limited shift.

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0: 9-9. May I please have an MIP at West Middle School? Clear. And then I am delivering my citation to a different address when you're ready for that.
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0: Central Emerald Alpha 1. Emerald Alpha 1. I'm sure your flare runs clear. Central 583, copy, contain on MMR 130, they'll take that call.
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2: 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Knoxville City unit being requested by City Fire over at 7th Street. I'm looking to get a patient into the hospital.

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1: Okay, from 6047, 9800, we are landing at Airport Grand Haven at this time. We'll be remaining over lunch, and I will let you know when we are on the way back, takeoff, over.
0: City, here, roger that.

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0: Can you repeat that?
2: Just law enforcement.
0: They're on scene with us right here. They're wondering if how serious it is if they can leave this situation to go to that one. What do you got?
3: Do as well.
4: I hear the talk about a potential physician for a patient.

0: Driver's status. I can read the report now on my CM proper.
1: Come back to the Wrangler.
0: H. Robert David Edward 98.
2: Five five four seven. We got a red welding truck. Meaning 12-11.
1: Steven?

0: 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Still busy here for a few more moments.
1: All clear, thank you.

0: Rescue 1, Engine 1, Street Fighter. Alright, so well, I was asking, are they cooperative? Yes, cooperative. Copy, they're heading that way.
1: For alcohol, data connection was 04, and I don't really see any updates from 07 other than now.
2: Clear. I see on his paper from 2007 here, I mentioned an airlock, but I guess I don't see that.

0: 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Alpha 302.
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0: Clear canceled on scene by Thompsonville. Location's going to go on BLS. And that address is 18061 Nesson City, N-E-S-S-E-N, not Railroad Avenue.
1: Route to your facility. Initials are J, as in Jaguar, and B, as we are in route, he is route to your facility. And at the severe terminal pain, which you currently rate at about an 8. Vital signs are as follows. Pulse is a 96. Blood pressure is 125 over 83. 125 over 83. And SpO2 is 97. They're currently at roughly 20. Is there anything else you require?
0: This is
1: ER to ER
0: transfer.
1: Yes, it is. From my Michigan too.
0: Copy that. Nothing further at this time. Look at your remote arrival. License
1: clear. Understood. Clear.
0: Four calls.
2: I'll be in service until 2200.
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0: Clear, Golden Cadillac, 1217.
1: Manager, I'm on Alpha 1. Alpha 1. 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

0: 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Request is next closest, responding to Garfield Township 2804 Whitehill Lane, part of 104. Have a 66-year-old female has a significant infection at a surgery site. Let's clear 1218.
1: Central East F1.
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0: Sharing. 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For my dyslexia, I'm at 432. Clear UD test. I'm all set. Clear. Three of four. Three of four, I'm going to be priority 7. It's going to be coming on a Cadillac 296 going over to Coral Wells Lodge, select specialty room 500, fully as the extra.
1: Copy that.
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0: Central 3906. I'll be clear of the last. 10-8.
1: So you clear?
0: All updated.
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0: phone lines are free. Good. I'm going to be in altercation elementary for this complaint.
1: At 1221. Central 946.
2: Awesome.
1: Have you 271 check your status?

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0: You better get more calls on her. She's fine though. Denies any EMS. She's laying down.
1: Clear. A fire, we got an assist on air drive, possibly 92-4 and harassment.
0: No, I'll take the assist.
1: Okay, I'll try that.

0: Continental 929.
1: I am clear that, and can I get another number for a traffic complaint at West High School?
0: Clear.
1: And my talent is not working, apparently. Do you mind running a plate for me?
0: There it goes.
1: To Nora Tom King 29, 2NTK 29, should be on a Subaru. I just need registered owner.
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0: 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Ranger 7, I'll be clear of the county down in Med Z.
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2: Customer, St. Cass, River 12, information 7231, Acme Corners, light not cycling properly. Sounds clear, 1226.
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0: Talk to you.
2: We don't crack the neighbor trouble and sounds like we went on track. 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

0: 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ATS. Centralized intake has been contacted. It'll be clear left.
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1: 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EMS is emptying. MMR.
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1: Next available city unit, headed to Farley, 300 East Front Street. Radio center getting call from staff there. They're on the fourth floor. There's a white male, white hair, gray shirt, jeans. He's intoxicated. He keeps trying to get into the office. He's yelling at the RP through the window, telling her to open the door. 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

0: I'm going to harass them. 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
1: Clear.
2: Patient or anything?
1: I'm going to see if I can get anything first.
2: Thank you, I appreciate it.
3: Central from 3906. Yes, Central. Just leaving the village briefly, going north on 131 to meet up with an Antrim County deputy for a moment.
2: Okay,

0: Copy, I see them now. Am I just intercepting with them, or am I just taking patient care at this point?
1: I'm not sure. 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

0: Okay, Flight Com, not to step on your toes, Airman 3, just to confirm, you called the LZ, contact.
1: I did not call the contact for the LZ, but I did just try to call Brendan, and then I sent him a text message letting him know.
0: Okay, good copy. 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Appreciate it.
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0: 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It's Maroon Odyssey. I'm East Duncan Mason Road.
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1: Yeah, I'm in route now. I'm stopping at the body cam.
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0: It was jail, but could you show me out? It was in his office for some questions.
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0: Boulevard. Boulevard Township. Appears we were there yesterday. You can show squad one in route and we're all set on tones.
2: Orchard Circle, permit 5. Repeat call plates, Maddie, unknown last, walking across the face. His girlfriend, she's described as a 20-year-old female, red hair, Minecraft t-shirt. No weapons, no intox. Sounds like both parties are still outside. Central 950, I'm 3 mile, Hammond, I can go.
1: Clear.
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1: 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All right, 7-3. I'll be turning.
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2: 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You gonna come up to 2-1, pleasure, you guys secure?
0: Yes, that was an accidental activation.
2: Copy that, just want to make sure. Thank you.
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So just 3-9-13-04.

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0: Still that.

0: 6 Jefferson.
1: Okay.
0: Edward Robert Henry, 6590 Lake City Express. Be 633.

Sonido. Pontoon. Have a date showing for 2011 for the title, and another date for 2023. Going to be registered to a Thomas Hollinger out of Holly's Trust.

0: I'm clearly a resident. No report for now. I got to look into get some information for him. He's also waiting for a call from the health department with further information on his issue, so you can close it out. I'm clear.
1: Okay. Central
0: 943.
1: 943. Good luck.
0: 7630. I'll be clear. Sorry about that. I'll be clear for my last.
1: Straight clear. 258. 1330.
0: Central 7830.
1: Okay.
0: While I was here, the police contacted me. I have a CPS complaint. I'm going to be meeting them at the DHS building and then heading to Mansfield for an interview.
1: Copy that.

Can I turn you on? St. John 1 at Menards. Lady came out and her window smashed.

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1: Myself and CPS will be en route to 8261 Whispering Pines Drive. That's what. Well. Route.

0: 19 via JP.
1: 19,
0: 21. Hold on, the starting mileage of 30791.
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0: 30, 906.
1: 3906, go ahead.
0: 3906, can I have you respond to the Calcasco Woods Apartments, 506 North Cedar Street? Respond to the office and meet with Michaela Johnson. She's going to be the manager there. Wants to report some property damage to a swing set.
1: Will do, Central. I'll be in route, moment.
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0: Central 963.
1: Come out of the address in the home base. Can you copy a file, federal warrant confirmation that you guys should have there?
2: Go ahead.
1: Like the caller, first is Lehman, Lincoln, Edward, Adam, Mary, Ocean, Nora, middle is Wayne. Lehman, Wayne, White, 10482, 10482. I believe it was just faxed to me yesterday to be entered. Can you just copy that to the

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0: Go for 7-0.
2: Tim Michael. He's been trespassed. He's on the log. He's currently there in a Volvo. Gray in color. He also has a 1010 out of Montana. Orange.
1: Just need EMS.
2: I'm
3: going to go take a look. If I find them, please send next closest.
2: Clear.
4: Yeah.

0: Alberta 3 is final for Hastings.
1: Yes, I'm final.
2: Hello.
1: Have we confirmed the sound of trespass loss?
2: He is, I think, so 27. 20, 27.
1: Clear.

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Central's clear, 1337.

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0: know what she was afraid of, though. It's going to be Hispanic female, pink shirt, black pants. It does match her road patrol we put out earlier for a female smoking something at the TCLP building.
1: Clear on that.
2: 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I'm mobile. 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
0: Yeah, service to 1400. 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
0: 5303 Liberty. Did have a grass fire, probably 75 by 100, going into the woods.
1: Clear, grass fire 75 by 100. 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
0: 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Still busy here for a spell.
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0: McKinney. Ina, Charles, Edward, Nora, Ocean, of Angelica, Nora, George, Edward, Lincoln, Ina, Charles, Adam. No middle name. Contact 714 on 97. 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
1: Clear, I got it from earlier. I'll go back.
0: Okay, what's she know now?
2: Central Metro Squad 1. Squad 1. Squad 1's going to be out. Anchor 1's going to stand out. 1347. 12, if you want to meet me on Empire.
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0: Clear, I'll get to her shortly. 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
0: Right, Liberty's going to be here about the access. Hey, Fred.
6: Correction, it's not going into the woods. It's close to it. It's just headed towards the wood pile.
3: On there, pretty much such clear, 1349.
7: This is an actual grass fire. It's not an illegal burn. We got a call into the station about it as we're dispatching.
6: It is a grass fire, brush fire at this time. I don't know if it was an illegal burn. The neighbor kind of said that the guy was burning before, so I would assume it's probably related.
7: Yeah, the caller was in the same area, so that's what we're thinking too.
0: Okay, we're on our way.
2: Hello,
0: R1. We're not watching, Larry. 1349. Send in the
1: lights, but it's
0: unresponsive. Quantum. 225.
1: 225.
0: Contact, please. 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
0: Seven, 7-0-2-32 for check-in. 7-2-32.
1: And then you can show me in service until midnight.
0: Oh, my book area.
1: Have a great shift.
0: It was all. Clear the easy mark, heading to Gander.
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1: Good afternoon, I'll be in service until midnight, locked in P1. Have a good evening.
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0: dispatch, first off. 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I'm off the driveway here. West off the next command.
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1: I got Soul Camp, Alan Young, and Snyder's clearing, and then myself. Sounds wonderful.
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2: 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Apartment 701, Cross of the Bay. 70-year-old female there that fell. Post clear, 1400. From 7537, check now.
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0: Station 70, are you monitoring? I got a caller on the line. She was hit by a truck northbound 75. They were approaching the 289 Vanderbilt, continuing north. Do you think you could get in?
1: Clear my traffic details. Switch to general, I guess, for the timing.
0: General, you guess. It's a large red gravel truck with a red cab. I ran the plate in 1991 Fruhoff, being followed by a gray RAV4. She says that it's like a double or dually gravel trailer. It's a double load heading north.
1: Clear. I'm still about to clear my match for training.
0: Port Canfield.

0: 7091, the plate on that vehicle is showing E. Edward 601609. Repeating, E. Edward 601609. It's showing EIV, no.
1: Location arm, I'm at the 295 in the middle.
0: They were approaching the 290, she said. My caller is in a gray RAV4 in front of the truck.

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3: 73-04, checking. 73. Good afternoon, service until midnight. This is my mobile 73-06, turning off in the county. I'm going to be one every day.
1: You as well.
3: Go ahead, thank you.
0: My bad, I misunderstood. I thought you meant the fire was back in the woods.
4: It is about a quarter mile off of the shift road here back on the power line, so we're walking in. We got the sheriff.
0: Copy. Quarter mile off Smith Road.

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0: hey, good afternoon. I'm in service till midnight. I'll be in your county for a bit. Send to the prosecutor's office with some paperwork.
1: In the county, heading to the court. That's 1414.
0: Okay, so. 81-year-old female there, chest pains, called in by her daughter, third party. Let's clear 1415.
2: Central Metro Squad 1.
0: Squad
2: 1. Yeah, we're on our way back. We'll take that drive and play for Squad 12.
0: 1415.
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1: AMC
0: at
1: 1304.
0: Yeah, thank you. Some
1: time. Yeah, I should have specified. That was the one that GMAC was.

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Metro Squad 12, available MMR unit responding 33-2632 West Crown Drive, cost of Club Court, 73-year-old female Tanafee Falls, no injuries, she's all set. Temperature 1495.

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1: Good. 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May I please get another number for a suspicious at West Middle School in Offutt? Clear?
2: Yeah, you had an MMR truck climbing the hill, last I saw.
1: Thanks.

0: 10 Charlie, C3.
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1: Quick. Central 4, yes, 7.
2: Fourteen 27.

guys, hopefully talk to this. 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Push clear, 1429.

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1: 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It's a Subaru Outback, grayish.
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0: TV shows out of the airport. 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
0: Yeah, the service, okay, thank
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1: I'm going to be out with a truck tractor semi-trailer at M65 in Kenta, locking the northbound lane.

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0: 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Break for that.
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0: It's going to be 3953 Broomhead Road in Williamsburg. I'll let you know when I'm out.
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0: for St. Guy's. Road Patrol information 37 and 31 South Jones Corner. There's an older silver vehicle. It appears to have had its tire come off slightly. It's stuck in the northbound turning lane. No calls from the involved. Soldier 3-14-5-10.
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0: 22 EMS. Run 2141 West 14 Road. 2141 West 14 Road, Antioch County, just near Strauss West 14 Road. Has 88-year-old male, needs transported for an evaluation. He has flat hat, fire infection, kind of similar.
1: Maybe.
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2: 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I'm going to be on Center Road 62, 60 Center Road.

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0: Be advised, this is not a cardiac arrest now. You have an elderly female who fell and has a large gash on her forehead and has lost at least a pint of blood for the facility.
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2: Alright.
1: What is the OC on admin?
2: Okay.

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0: Sir. I'll be all set. They're on their way.
1: So you clear? 1521.
0: Central 7832. Can you show me clear the county for a bit?
1: So you clear? 1521.
2: To the east, and I'm tonight.
0: Clear?
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1: 7230.
0: I'll be clear of the county. Have a good rest of your ship.
1: Thank you, 30. You as well. 1523.

Well, you're happy to be well. He's going on here's you from Mitchell. He's going on here's you from Mitchell. What do you have? Chevy Silverado, registration W. William, Lake Indy David, R. Robert, F. Tam, H. Henry. All sides with my caller near Ace Hardware. He needs Delta Mitchell to East Area, 1885, 5 minutes ago.

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0: Two, three,

0: He's going to have a dessert, really. It's going to be in the Big Apple Bagel lot. Call them by Peace North. They have a defiant subject there who's not wanting to get back on the bus. He told the driver that he's just going to make a walk out in the road. He's described as wearing a Rolling Stones t-shirt, sweatpants with a...
1: On the corner.
0: Okay, I'll put it on. Are you going
2: to be able to
1: set you out of there? I'm not able. Just being advised, once I see the age of this guy.

Sandra, EMS Agent 3, EMS Agent 3, respond to 10749 South 37 and a half road. Check that, 10749 South 37 and a half road. Timeline contact, 848 and three quarters road, a 74-year-old male hospital.

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1: 170. Engine 7 to 37 and a half. 3-1-0-45-23 traffic. 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

0: 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I'm going to have you stay at 21.
1: I'm in with an Illinois file. 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
2: 4521, I'll be in route to the course.
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Could you intoxicate a female, fall down the flight of stairs, lost consciousness, but she regained it, which is clear, 1537. Thank you.

0: responding priority to 3950 Scenic Ridge, the Village of Bay Ridge West, across the Silver Lake Road. 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I got an alarm from this, no patient info, don't know where it's coming from, other than just an alarm was triggered. 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
0: 11, good.
1: Team Route, Scenic Ridge.
0: 1538.
1: Off 11. He's just been around to 3950 Scenic Ridge for a medical alarm.
2: Hey,

0: Yeah, that was my analogy. Thank you. Manatee Township EMS, you have a run. 3851 Chippewa Highway. 50-year-old intact female fell down the flight of stairs, lost consciousness, regained it. Central Square, 1540.
1: .943 from 7537. They stop in that vehicle on Silver Pines, Silver Lake.
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2: Could you show me an option 7537 traffic stop, please?
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2: That's fraud. Negative, I'm clear of the residence, but still on it. 10-4.

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0: 7450.

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I'll tell you, I'll be getting it. I'll just close 3:44.

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1: Correct.

0: Yeah, we're going to be calling on Magnum Drive here. I got a white Lincoln, Michigan 08, Adam King.
1: Flight 31 and Magnum, 1546.
2: You as well.

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1: Clear, both lights blocked. 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
2: And central apologies. Emergent LMR 12, Metro Squad 1, going to Big Apple Bagel 1133 West South Airport Road. There's an elderly male. They're requesting transport. It's a danger to itself.
3: Now the port crossing circle. Okay, new step up hotel.
1: We're good right now. She's just very emotional.
4: Alpha 12, Alpha 11, Alpha.
1: What's going on?
4: No,
1: Big Apple Bagel.
4: Coming
1: from Park. Park. Good morning. I'll be in service as your general car.
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4: Okay.
1: So DGS is just possible to 2684-953, saying that. She didn't want to be alive anymore, they think she might be off her meds. 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
5: Central for Omar Acme Whitewater, being requested in Antrim County. 10825 Lake Avenue, be in Milton Township, across of Deepwater Point Trail Reserve Corps, off of Southwest Torch Lake Drive. Both for a 73-year-old female, unable to walk after some leg injury. Such clear, 15-3.
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0: 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Good job.

0: SOS isn't coming back. 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Seems to be okay now. I'll be here for a moment.
1: Oh, clear.
2: Page 21.
0: Just clearing interviews. You all set? Yeah, I think I'm all set. I got him

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1: 93.
0: What is this?
1: Clarence.
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1: Michigan registration on that vehicle.
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0: Central 7517. 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
1: Beautiful.
0: I'll be out of service. 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Good night, 800.

0: 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Thanks, Phil. Thank you, sir.
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1: Clear.
2: So he stormed out here when he heard that we were coming up.
1: Watch your mind closely.
2: Go ahead.
1: Could you show me out of your school search, please?
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0: Coast Beijing, MMR 11, responding non-emergent for Nurse Unseen, 2950 Frenier Road, to Metalogic, Grand Traverse County, room 70B. 80-year-old female there, kidney pain, peeing blood. 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

0: 4119. 4119. Were you looking for somebody to check on the speed? I didn't work with family fair on those.
1: Steve and David, I was in Lincoln, 2-1. Comes back to,
0: me firm.
2: Yeah, if you're close, we just had a couple calls that it was not.
0: Hey, firm, I'll be out with it. Everybody's all right. They said they got a tow. It's partially blocking, but everybody's all.
2: Clear, appreciate it.

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0: We're not going to be at this hotel. 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
1: 963.
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1: 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For tomorrow, staff a task force in Indian River, Gaylord, Grayling, Mile, Lincoln, Roscommon, West Branch, Harrison, Gladwin, Manton, Atlanta, Onaway, and Kalkaska. Staff with three skidders if possible. 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Elevated fire danger will be posted through the weather service, so make sure you get your staffing sheets in the morning. Any questions or needs, call 650. And finally, we want to acknowledge Joel Money for 29 years of service to the Department of Natural Resources. You will be missed. 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You deserve it. Thank you, Joel.

Central 2, County Interstate, and it's kind of a B-roll in the area of East Ironwood Drive and Hickory Drive. But a male that was seen driving a go-kart with a 2 or 3-year-old child on the back. This is an ongoing issue. Yesterday it was a 4-wheeler last seen going southbound on Ironwood. Central 2, 1688.

0: 610 Bladewood Lane, called in by Larry Tabber. He was originally calling about child custody issues upon explaining to him that we did not get involved. As hanging up, he starts swearing at the baby mother and appears to be aggressive. I don't know why those are in talks. Ending 1619.
1: No.
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1: We'll check on it.

0: 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You can show me out.
1: 930.
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1: Did you wait, yes, sir.
2: Quick.
1: Jesus, that.

0: Go ahead, very good.
1: Two Grand Rapids, Traverse City. 5 Central. 10-7, 10-11. Have a good night.
2: Thank you, 5 Eagle as well.
1: Roger, good copy. You turn down for JDA. 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
4: Message responding a welfare check, health and safety type. 1747, South Garfield's going to be this pure Cadillac. They walked in, an elderly male walking on the side of the road. He wasn't really sure what was going on. He's got one crutch, wearing a Michigan hat and jeans.
1: You can clear that, driving the plane from the port, UTL.
4: 10-4.

0: Central is 81. 81, go. He has no problem, good night.
1: And that's right. 7531, the female half of the Larry Tapper saga is now calling. She got into her blue Mazda to try to get away from him as he was getting aggressive. She is currently southbound on Barlow, about to turn eastbound, westbound on South Airport, again in a blue Mazda. He's following her.
0: I have it. Chevy, we have something as this.

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1: 25 square.

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0: 131 in the Rapid River. 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Silver Volkswagen SUV.
1: Check
2: that 989. South Airport in Medley Park now.
1: Clear, and it sounds like Larry got out in the parking lot and we can hear him yelling at her out through the phone.
2: I'll pull in and say hi to him.
1: Clear.
2: I'll be out right in front of Vince's Jewelers.
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0: You can show me out of service. 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
3: Yeah, 3515, Trevor. Race near Scott Hill, E. Edwards, E. Zebra, R. Robert, 1460. 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
1: She's on Novell's. Central from 9-5-8. Go ahead. They're all set.

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0: St. Joseph Street and 204. F Frank, A Adam, D David, 4359, FAD 4539 at the Silver Ford truck when occupant.
1: Six

0: 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Sorry, go ahead.
1: What?
0: Last of Jordan, J-O-R-D-A-N. First of Sean, S-H-A-U-N. Middle of Alicia, A-L-I-C-I-A. Sean, Alicia, Jordan, female, 07-02-1977.

0: Will not travel six.
1: First is E. Edward, a Lincoln, I. Ida, a Ocean, middle of Sylvester, S-Y-L-V-E-S-T-R-E. Date of birth is 2-1-0-8.
0: Bay Shore and Arrowhead. It's going to be a Chevy Cobalt, unknown options.
1: What color is that?
0: Chevy blue.
1: Catlin.

0: Yeah, 4552.
1: Good.
0: Yeah, I'll be clear of the warning and I'll take the number, Snowflex.
1: Stand by.
2: Seven. One. Or one.
1: Let me check that number.
2: Good.
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0: Okay, next.

0: speaking, Metro Squad 1, available LMR unit, responding 31-1747 South Garfield Ave, Costa Rica Cadillac, Crystal South Forest Drive, and West South Airport Road. Called in my staff there, they had a male suddenly come up, appears to have a altered LSE, he's shaking, not sure exactly where he came from or what's going on, appeared to have just recently gotten off a plane. Can we get lost, Caesar Ken, such clear 1640?
1: Tower 10, moving out.
2: Hey.
0: Alpha 1.
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0: Clear and closest.
2: Clear and next. I can head to whoever's next.
0: Central paging East Bay Alpha 2 requested next closest responding in Garfield Township 1747 South Garfield Ave, the Sarah Cadillac, across the Forest Lane and South Airport Road. They had a 70-year-old male suddenly walk up. He's altered LSE, shaking. Touch clear 1641.

0: heard the traffic. Where was it?
1: Sierra Cadillac.
0: Clear. Emergency at this point.
1: Medics are going to one just because it popped up as that as an altered level of consciousness. But he's just an elderly male with a walk-in stick, it sounds like.
0: Okay. That will take me a little while. No gridlock.
1: Clear, I'll advise if they end up not needing you.

0: 缺口。
1: Copy, thank you. It'll be clear last. I will be heading over to your seat. Advise what's under.

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The whole park responded to the men's bathroom. They reported they passed out in the bathroom, unsure on life status. Caller was not willing to check. The party one is clear 1644. Hold on.

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0: It's James Blue, right?
1: Good.
0: Everybody can cancel. He's up, walking around, talking. Just fine.
1: Clear. Touch on City, RSU 1, City Engine 2. You can stand down for a while for something. Patient is up, talking. All right. Let's clear the King Place. Please.
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0: Niagara Community address of 5470 North 19 and a half road. 5470 North 19 and a half.
1: This is squad 1's on scene.
0: Clear squad 1, 1647. That's 1 acre. I'm using 85 off 3.

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1: Central 7512.
2: Good.
1: Good afternoon. I'll be in the county till midnight. Be a traffic car and I'll go to in progress if needed. Good. Good. Good.
2: Yes, off.
3: SHWNA, middle of Lee, LEE. Shauna Lee Mansui, female, 01-30-1971.
2: 19, Fletcher and Naples.
4: A 14 from 1.
2: I'm guessing. So I can have you respond. It's going to be approximately a quarter mile south of 131 on Wood, correction, south of Whitman on 131. I have a PDA card here involving a silver Chevy Silverado. Vehicle is going to be drivable. Deer is deceased in the roadway. It's going to be southbound lane.
4: Yeah.
2: I'm running that plate. I'm showing that it's going to be verified insurance expired plate of 115 at 2026. Gotcha.
4: Good.
1: Central 958.
0: 958.
1: Christina in custody for local 10-9.
0: 1652.

0: We have an all 45 green cow. We got a service. Have a good weekend.
1: Thank you. Three. Can you repeat that? You cut out.
2: 415.
1: You went digital again.
0: 45, 15, clear the warning.

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1: 989.
2: 989. I'll be clear to last, and you can show me how to service. I'll be on call tonight, though.
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0: 48, 415, 1655. 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Clear lights, sir. 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
4: 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If found, check welfare, made some vague suicidal statements, unknown location. Let's clear 1656.

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0: Okay, have a good weekend.
1: Thank you. Thank you as well. Thank you, Madam.
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1: There is no damage on this PDA. I am Penny.
0: Clear. Sir, Angel, what?
2: 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Check on service starting in Crawford.
0: Good evening. 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

0: known you're appreciated, and remember that your friend's here. Congratulations, 14th. I will show you 1042. 1704.
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1: Can I get that incident number again?
2: Hey, friend, it's going to be 5792, repeating 5792. Future way back in the county.
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6: Vernon, St. Michael's Highlands. It's E. Edwards, Z. Zebra, T. Tom, 1856. EZT, 1856. It's a black Chevy Silverado pickup. I don't know if it's...
7: You can't see it. You can only hear it. Just keep hearing somebody say, stop, stop, stop. Unknown weapons are intact. No description. Clear, 1706.
2: Back up.
1: 1725. And I'm out at Hobart again.
2: Clear, and 2 seconds. We'll be back.
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0: Sunshine for Weeks.
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0: Okay, nothing crazy wrong here. Check and advise.
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1: We got waved down. We're from Paradise Properties, USA in Alden. I guess the owner here fell and hurt her shoulder. We think we got waved down by a passerby. If you could send firing in that.
0: Will do. 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
0: 17-19.

0: Go ahead. Do you have an approximate age for the patient? She's 70.
1: We want to operate that 23 motor assist.
2: Okay.
1: 204 Herman Road. The silver Lincoln plate is E. Edward A. Adams E. Charles 2871 EAC 2871. Got two occupants here.
2: Copy.
0: Central 19, Bill Tacos Field.
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1: Go ahead.
3: Can we get an ambulance out here to check her out before we get moving?
1: Clear emergent or non? In thought.
3: Not emergent.
1: Clear. What can I tell him for?
3: It appears to be some sort of panic attack.

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1: Getting a report that there might be a male on the sidewalk outside of the station there. Anyway, you might be able to just take a look out the window. Tell us what you see.
0: Yeah, we'll take a look and we'll advise.
1: Okay, thank you.
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1: 1722.
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0: Central, St. Vinny's Central Info, and some sort of disorderly in front of 6177 East Shore Road. I wanted to call and saying that there was a teenage type kid that just parked a white Toyota Highlander. A female got out, started running. She was shoeless. The male subject that started following her, and now he's back in the vehicle following her. Unknown plate, they're going southbound on Birchwood.
1: I couldn't tell we were going to take that call for you. Are you by yourself?
2: I'm by myself right now, yeah. I don't know if someone's coming with or not.
1: We're going to point towards you at Engine 11. You can head back to Station 11, or continue to Station 11. Okay.
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0: Mile Lane. I have two files here when you're ready.
1: Go out of the first.
0: First, last name of Brown, B-R-O-W-N. First of Carolyn, C-A-R-O-L-Y-N, middle hand, A-N-N-E. Female date of birth, 7/14/71, 71471, previous second. Point over to that POL. Check area.
1: Clear.
0: Second, last name of Clements, C-L-E-M-E-N-T-S. First of Andrew, A-N-D-R-E-W. Middle of Wade, W-A-D-E. The male date of birth, 2/16/1969, 216-69. It's staff. I will be clear of here with a report.
1: Copy 17-06.

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1: Central, Herring Rescue EMS Station 1, Herring Rescue EMS Station 1, respond to Meyer, 8605 East 34 Road, 8605 East 34 Road, Stanton Township, Pierce Cross, East 34 Road, Centennial Lane. Have a patient route at a location on Old 131, driving in a brown Buick Enclave, 63-year-old male, having an allergic reaction to an antibiotic, numbness in the face and lips.
3: Good.
0: Going to be heading over to TCFD Station 1. There's a male there. There's being talked. They're requesting you non-emergent. There's a fire on too.
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1: I don't see that, but we'll get it built and dropped anyhow.
2: Okay, yeah, it says Northeast Silver Lake Road in Silver Pines, yeah, I'm not seeing it on brick.
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1: 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Break 150, you are on EMS 1.
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1: Clear.
0: Do you have any idea that ETA of the rig that's headed over here?

Ben's 72-Benji EMS. Have an ALS non-emergent transfer from Paul Oliver to Munson in Traverse City. For a 73-year-old male who needs TIA workup. Sounds clear. First home, 1733.

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1: 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I've got that call dropped on you now. Do you have nature response priority by chance?
2: Clear.
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哎，你好。

0: Central 9. Had one of those crash notifications showing an Oakland road by child trying to get someone's attention, no luck yet.
1: Central 16, I'm headed that way anyways, I'll take care of it.
0: Cut. You can cancel, he found his vehicle.
1: Clear, thank you.

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0: Clear.
2: Yeah, Fish Prairie City and 7 Alice PDA just occurred. East front, Hope Street, red minivan, sideswipe the RP and continue down westbound. Damage to the red minivan would be on the rear driver's side door. RP pulling the Delmar. Hey, my friend, 517-39.
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0: 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I'm going to keep poking around until I get 411.

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1: Clear. Okay. 2523 on Lima, the file perhaps.

Happy Gilmore. AOL for a Swift refrigerated truck in the northbound 571, just turned off at 72. Reported to be all over the roadway, section clear, 1744.

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0: Southbound is going to 2 bend at EMS and Station 6. We have a priority 3 response going to 14087 Deer Valley Lane. 14087 Deer Valley Lane is going to be just south on our highway. For a 68-year-old female, constantly breathing, she was having some abdominal pain. She described it as stabbing pain. So just cleared for 1748.
1: Station 2
2: Glen
1: 1748. Go ahead.
3: Very minimal damage. I'm not going to be able to do a report on this. I'll be clear.
1: Clear.
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0: You got it.
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0: Benzie County to Station 6, Benzie County to Station 6, send a request for an ambulance, 14087 Deer Valley Lane, 4... Lee Hayes Road. Does also have gastroparesis. Benzie County clear, second town 1753.
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EMS 943, coming on the side of the road of Carlin Road at Florence Drive. Looking for a black GMC Denali. There's a 2-year-old in the vehicle. She got stung by a bee. She's breaking out in hives. Her mom's severely allergic, and she's worried that she is too. She's never been stung before. She is not throwing up or anything. Just breaking out in hives. 756.

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1: Detail to. And Central for next available on the east, sending a suspicious at 1802.
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0: 248,
3: what is? 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
1: 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Team Adam Yellow.
0: Robert. Good report.
1: 27.

0: Thanks, 4019. I'll be 10-7, 10-11. Have a good evening.
1: Thank you, 19. You as well.
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Ben, going to Thompsonville EMS, got a request in Manistee County. You're going to 15104 Winding Creek Drive, 15104 Winding Creek Drive. It's going to be just off of Healy Lake Road and east of Lafue Road. You're going for a 69-year-old female. She's having a possible seizure or stroke. Central's clear, first zone, 1811.

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Ben Barrington Thompsonville EMS, second phone for a request in Manistee County. You're going to 15104 Winding Creek Drive. 15104 Winding Creek Drive. It's going to be just off of Lake Road and east of LaFue Road for a 69-year-old female having a possible seizure or stroke. Now, if it's clear, second phone, 1814.

0: 13, we have a standby for Manistee to Grand Rapids, Manistee to Grand Rapids, pending weather.
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1: Going to be 31 on the south side of McRae Hill with Edward Queen Charles 5568. It's a white Jeep.

0: Central 34. 5-1 is requesting your drone to search for a elderly dementia patient walked away from a residence. 3215 US 31 South.
1: Got it.
2: 51074.
1: 8217. Which location?
3: Jail control from 7544, that's one female at your door.

0: subject that you're aggrieved with OSC and he likes to tussle with PD. Looks like he has some history. Also, show us out at Munson.
1: Okay.
0: Hey, Jason.
1: Alpha. Card available, negative transfer. I'm not really sure why the tablet put us in route to Munson. We didn't even touch it.
0: Good.
1: Can you see if you can pull up that entry from this subject and contact that county, see if they need anything with that?
0: There you go.
2: Passing towards Lake Township all at the time of call, but it's in, you know, on a cross. They've got a red Chevy Equinox.
0: Justice, there's some OSC issues with the guy.
3: I was going to send it down.
0: Clear, nice landing
2: to
1: screen.
2: Good.
1: 670-66.9, and that was affirm on the CSC.
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0: Central 920, I'm going to go for 4-5. He's swapping out with 41 here pretty soon.
1: Okay, good.
2: Northwest Base 4 and the 6 out of the block next to the Shea Lane camp with David Charles 41278. David Charles 41278. It's going to be a black F-250. We'll knock that.
1: Dev.
2: Good stash, just clearing.

0: Hasta luego, tschüss. Is Thompson going out yet?
1: Haven't checked in with us. We did hear a couple portables talking to each other.
0: And so it's going to have some sort of disorderly. You gotta be by Lake Point Drive on the trail there, walking southbound. There's a female who is supposedly following the RP because they splashed water at a duck. Described as a 30-ish-year-old female, blue pants and a black shirt. They're walking in the same direction because the RP said that they have to go to Bridge 45, which is also where the suspect vehicle's at. So they're just walking.
2: P-91.
3: Oak tail. Ending is 67068.
2: Clear at 1824.
0: Very well, just to make sure that there's peace maintained down there.
3: Abram. Tail control, 224, for your satellite door.
0: Clear, and it looks like they're just at that little point right across from Medley Park, opposite of it.
3: Great, thanks.

0: 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Thank you.
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0: Go ahead.
1: To the sergeant up north, Matthew Reeve is currently lodged in their jail, has been for the last 3 days.
0: Okay. Maybe it's a different person. I'll be clear my stop with a warning.
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0: Out of service, may I have a word?
1: You as well.
0: Alcohol, however, if you think there might be something else. Going to be in a gray t-shirt and sweatpants, doesn't appear to be breathing okay. Let's clear, 1830.
1: Central, 214.

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1: Thanks.
2: Central 72, I'm clear, Tony.
1: Yeah, clear,
3: 1830. Can I get a non-preference tow here for a red SUV Equinox?
1: Clear, I'll get one on the way.

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0: You can show me clear of the jail, and please keep me honest for that.
1: Please. We're going to be clear of Huntsman and Rail.
0: 1840. I'll be out at 12850 Woolsey Lake Road, 12850 Woolsey Lake Road on a follow-up. No status needed. Central 930, we're going to be out.
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36. 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All right.

0: 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And Bravo 82 will be transporting to Paul Oliver.
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1: Alpha 1.
0: We're en route to David Place.
1: 1849.
0: Alpha 1. We'll be en route to that David Place call. Copy, getting the building dropped.

0: one unit advised that that is trying to launch 3215.
1: Hold on, yeah. Can you just repeat that?
0: The county units advised that if that would be good to launch from 3215 US 31 South.
1: Sounds good, thanks.
0: 1850.
2: Five from Central. Law enforcement is wondering if you would like somebody to be there with you while you're flying.
0: Okay.

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0: in Merrick, D. David, A. Adam, XX-ray 807, DAX 807, it's a yellow Corvette when argument.
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1: Thing not to be suspicious when I can check on.
2: Clear now.
1: Here, Jimmy, this guy, there's a taller male, baseball cap, white t-shirt, dark shorts. This is an original call with 1759.
0: Thank you. Have a good night.
3: Here you go.
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0: Command board 1750 has a good man at the hospital.

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1: 304.
0: We will be temporarily out of service with a flight personnel shift.
1: Copy. Let me know when you're back in.
0: I sure will.

0: Central 224, I'll have you reroute, take the west side call at the volleyball courts for possible VCSA 248. I'll have you head over to 537 South Garfield Avenue. Check on a suspicious man walking out of the building. 2 hour time delay now.
1: 24 is clear, route to the volleyball courts. 248 is clear.
2: Down the tree track 231, they're stating they're going to need EMS.
1: Okay. I was looking on the drone to find the information gave the law. I just can't find it right now.
2: Clear. I love it. 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
3: .4523, I'll be clear with citation.
2: 1904.

0: control filer, EMS. MR EMS, you have an ambulance request to the address of 3373 US 31 for an elderly female, fell and injured herself.
1: Hold on, please.
0: I'll be clear.
1: Clear, American Echo.
2: False, false.
0: Clear, 905.

0: situation. 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
1: Negative.
0: Clear.

0: Central, how are you? Do you have any emergency request? 3373 US 31 South for an elderly female subject that was lost, has been found, fell, and is injured at that address. Law enforcement and truck 5 already on scene.
1: Tony 544, I got wind noise. Can you repeat?
2: You can fill me at the post on paper.
1: Correct. Lisa, 70-year-old female, cold chills, cannot stop shivering, feels like her blood pressure is high. She is in her home, in her bed at this time. She has an 8-year-old with her, Central Square, 1906.
3: So, show 303, you have.
1: Go ahead.
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1: Copy.
2: Central 7510.
1: 7510.
2: I'll be clear of this first address. I'm going to be making contact at the suspect address. Wait for that.
1: Got it.
2: Same street, but at 1229.
1: You want that?
2: Just 21 and 5.
1: 21 and 5.

0: 24. I'm out. Your turn.
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0: 50248.
2: Hey, firm. Already dropped on you now. Should I guys him out?
3: Yeah. I'm possibly MDOP or larceny to a vehicle. Can you on Fox and Club?
0: Leaving all travel 14 traffic.
1: Leaving all 4526. I'm 633 in Pineview. I can head that direction.
2: 14 Travis traffic.
0: 22 in Putnam. Virginia plate U Union X X-ray H Henry 8919. It is a tan Chevrolet. Two occupants.
2: Thank you, Ryan.
3: It's 26. You'll be going to 7139 South Stocknick Road and meeting with a Matthew Kunsitis. He's not valid. He advised, he thinks over the last 2 weeks someone has been tampering with his truck there. Nothing was stolen inside. He believes possibly fuel was stolen, but also there's tampering to the door. A gasket has been broken off and the tailgate's been moved.
1: 4526, copies.
4: Five, eight. Five. I'll be on the DM with Township Park on Portable. No status.
2: 1910.
4: 2 miles, 4525. I'll be out.
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4: Truck 5 is out with it now. Second column is unclear. 1910.
0: Central Rescue 4, you can show us how to.
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0: Clear.
2: 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It's going to be Betsy River Road, just to the west. For a 75-year-old male, constant breathing. He does need a lift assist. No injuries. Thumbs clear. First call, 1910. Nine.
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0: Finally, how are you? If I can have you make contact with an Arian Heffelmeyer, he's going to be at 22 Easy Street. States he has no phone, only a 911 only phone. States earlier while he was at the North Light, he was on a bicycle and was hit by.
1: Sure, correct. He was going through our Eva thing. I'm talking to somebody on the other line. Clear.
0: Your report.
1: 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Zero.
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1: Negative, in the route to quarters. It's supposed to be available.
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0: Go ahead.
3: So it was out of all over.
0: Out of all over,
3: 1960. We went out of travel 14.
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1: In 16. I'll be there on 4521, clear the Alpha.
0: 5017.
3: Go ahead.
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0: Stop Elba, South Camp 10 with Edward Union George, 3293 on a black Cadillac SUV.
1: Central 920, I'm in the area.
2: Clear, we're looking for a very angry person with a green shirt and a black backpack.
1: Okay.
2: Fine.
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0: Defense 93. I'm out at the second address. Central 920.
1: 920.
0: I'm going to loop back around, but he's waiting at a bus stop in front of a hotel here. I'll let you know.

0: 11 Central, be clear.
1: Yeah, Central 920, walk north somewhere into the lot here. Hopefully checking.
2: Clear walking to the lot, Arthur.

0: Central 920. I think we're headed out toward the beach. 41, what's your 20? 31 to 4 mile. Okay. I'll be at 000 of Strong Lake to attempt trespass warning issuance.
1: That's 3,000 or 30,000?
0: 3,000.
1: Copy.

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1: Good finish, not further.
0: Clear, not further. I've got vision at Alpha 11. Hey, trigger's clear. Three O two. The call is figure on scene. Check your status.
2: I'll be also over here.
0: Clear off that. 920, check your status.
2: We're good, we're just kind of leapfrogging, he's still walking. Call, I kind of missed it.
0: It was him calling to complain about the bus driver yelling at him, somebody at the hotel he had a problem with, and just the general area around him.
2: Got it, so 9204 type.
0: Seems like it, but he's not 9204 in lane.
2: Good. We'll give it another shot.
3: 20 from 46 up to Sun River, showing it myself. I had trespass from my area yesterday. They're really off, but just, we'll see with us.
4: And per plate, F Frank 303578. Looks like a red Ford pickup truck, unknown occupants.
0: 1930.
3: Clear, I'll finish 311 buffer.
0: Flat tire, kind of shredded. Possibly northbound Douglas Lake Road from Old State. No description obtained, call drop, unable to call it back. Sound clear, 1930.
4: We'll get you two.
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0: 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Copy that, motorist. This is.
1: We will now travel first.
2: Go.
3: We are set. Everybody's here.
2: Yeah.
1: Since last of Carew, C as in Charles, A, Adam, R, Robert, E, Edward, W, William, first of Russell, R, U, S, S, E, L, L, middle of Raymond, R, A, Y, M, O, N, D, 6-3-1987. It's a
2: Thank you, Mike. That's my
0: card. Sure, no further.
2: 1932.
0: Engine
2: 212. 212, go
0: ahead. Engine 212, back at station off air.
2: Travel 14, he's normal hours. And the trailer plate's not expiring, that's good. Engine 27, I'm with you.
0: That was good.

0: 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I have met Port Travers condos out on 31 now.
1: The area 10-500 East Travers Highway, RP is upset about the dock of the park. It's 2 p.m. Does one contact?

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1: Okay, custody of Julia and Eastbound, starting mile and trajectory.
0: Custody 1935, over, starting.
1: 355-71, route to Joe.
0: 1935.
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0: 1937.

0: That count for Grand Traverse, Alpha 11 for Priority 7. Go ahead for 11, that count. Eleven, my apologies, it didn't work out to drop this when you were still at the hospital. However, Priority 7, picking up from Munson, Traverse City ED Room 3, going to Heritage House, 3230 M88 in Bel Air, with no extras.
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2: 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We have a report of a missing person starting at Bryant Street, downtown. 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
2: 1945.

0: Mark 5. We've just been advised that Nakamura's
1: got real unreadable.
0: We have just been told that the Onakama drone is in the shop for service at this time, so it's unavailable. 05 is requesting if you can stage it. Onakama fire.
1: Onakama drone's unavailable. I cut you off on the rest. I can't head up there. Did you tell me to go to Onakama fire?
0: Affirmative.
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4: Turning 331, Travis.
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1: I'll be clear with address. Just keep me honest for a little longer.
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4: Central 7531.
2: 7531.
4: I'll be heading into Leland for a bit. I'll let you know when I'm back.

NDAL, middle is Stewart, STEWART, date of birth 4/16/1955.

0: 3-0-4-7-25, I'm waiting. Can we go again with that, my app just then?
1: Central 7331, clear stop.
0: 295.
2: 7.
0: 225. I'll be out.
2: 7. Go ahead.
0: Station.
2: Stuart Howard, he is no Morales.
0: Copy that, thank you. And you can clear me, I'll have a report.
2: 11 digits.

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Greenlight EMS, priority one response, 2567 Artist Ave, cross of South Railroad Street and 4th Street. Be going for an 80-year-old male with low blood pressure, lethargic, and RP just told me that he's also experiencing short

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1: 1953.
0: Yeah, 4552 crew, that's one.
1: 1953.

We have an all 4526 on lean 42, Michigan plates. B-Boy E. Edward 38874, BE38874, for a second.

0: Good evening. Good evening. Coming to us on until 06. Currently at the post, they'll be headed north and walking into Flux.
1: Clear, have a good trip.
2: The complaint number for this ACO complaint.
1: Oh, wait, that number is going to be 1972, again, 1972.
0: Sense Paging Metro Squad 8, MMR Acme Whitewater, Priority 2, response to Autumn House, 4354 Mount Hope Road, cross Pandora Drive and Enclave Ave. Then we go to the Independence side, room 202 for a 95-year-old male, slightly shortness of breath, Central Clear, 1959.

0: this?
1: Alpha-3. Confer Green Lake EMS responding. Priority 3 at 2227 Tondawanda Road, crosses at Birch Road, US 31 South. 91-year-old female fall, hip pain, central clear, 2000.

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1: Yes, sir. You got an ETA?
2: I'm tied up in traffic, but I'm zipping around the roundabout right now. I was calling from south of town on the other car.
1: Nope, I'll just hang tight here for you.
3: And I'm hoping this is question.
1: 21?
4: That's
1: not 11
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1: Miles 12.
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1: 21.